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Oh, and I am Antonio Banderas.

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0: 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Najpiękniejsza muzyka filmowa.
1: Ladies and gentlemen, now the moment you've all been waiting for, it's a world famous Jack Rabbit Slim's Twist Contest. Now let's meet our first contestants here this evening. Young lady, what is your name?
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1: 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Take it away.